0: download your app.
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Whether you're broke or evergreen, you're black, white, beige, chola, descent. You're Lebanese, you're Orient. Whether life's disabilities left you outcast, believe or teased, rejoice and love yourself today, 'cause baby, you were born this way.

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1: 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But wait a minute, isn't this...
0: Yeah, yes it is.
1: But I thought the old lady dropped it into the ocean in the air.

If you had one shot, one opportunity to seize everything you ever wanted.

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2: Link on the thing, them call a broken heart. This blessed love will never part. They don't know it from the start. Me tell them, say I'm dirty, yeah. A Sean Paul and Sasha. Come sing for them, baby.

0: la música y el legado de Oliver Tree vivirá por siempre.
1: So having the best time of my entire life, and I don't say that as a lightly thing. I had a beautiful life, but this is the pinnacle, the best time I ever had.
2: Why?
1: Because. Te amo, México. And I don't say it as a joke. I'm saying it as the most serious thing. This is the most fun I've ever had in my entire life. I've been to Mexico over 25 times. But this trip is the best trip of my life. But also, I've been to over 115 countries in my entire life. This is my favorite of every country I ever went to. And I say that so, so much.

0: open up, man.
1: What do you want, man?
0: My girl just caught me.
2: You made her catch you?
0: I don't know how I let this happen.
2: Who?
0: The girl next door, you know? I don't know what to do.
1: Said it wasn't you.
0: Oh.